0: The babies on City Park Radio. Every time I think of you, must apologise here. I've got a bit of a case of the stop and starts this morning. I've done that twice now.
1: In the centre of Launceston, on the edge of City Park, is a little piece of radio history. 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
0: And if you're in town this morning or this afternoon, you're staying in Launceston, you've got some beautiful weather ahead of you. Come on into the City Park Radio Museum. David's your host today. He'll show you around. He'll bring you out the back here. We'll have a bit of a giggle and a laugh. Have your photo taken. It's all good fun at the City Park Radio Museum, Launceston's number one tourist attraction. Open now, open right through till 2 p.m. this afternoon. This is Tina Arena.

0: Jackson Brown, Somebody's Baby.
1: We have a big Saturday of footy coming up on City Park Radio. It's the preliminary final of the NTFA Premier League with the huge clash between Launceston and Longford at Youngtown Oval. These two teams met 2 weeks ago and the Tigers prevailed in a close and competitive contest. The prize for the winner is a place in the grand final against South Launceston. Our coverage will begin at 2 o'clock with the last quarter of the Women's Premier League preliminary final between Launceston and South Launceston. 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

0: The Manhattan Transfer and Chanson d'Amour. Coming up shortly, we'll be having a listen to Judy Collins.
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was Maddie Jane from Hobart with Drown It Out. I do love her music and I love playing it. She's gigging around quite a lot from what I'm seeing of her account on social media, so that's pretty cool. One of the bonuses of playing music at this time of the year...

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What a buzz. This is fantastic. And I am just so pleased to be part of such a fabulous, fabulous radio station. Congratulations.

Woody Herman and his orchestra with Woodchopper's Ball. And starting the programme off, we had Ruth Etting and You. The time is now 8 minutes past eight on City Park Radio 103.7 and 96.5 FM. And you're listening to Souvenirs with Sheila. Coming up now, we've got Fred Astaire and Change Partners.

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Nina Simone and Everyone's Gone to the Moon. 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Led Zeppelin.

0: Led Zeppelin and Tangerine. It's 23 minutes past 6 here at City Park Radio. Well, I don't know if you missed the game last night or didn't see it. I didn't see the end of it. I certainly didn't. I was feeling a bit sleepy, and knowing I had to get up early this morning, I missed probably the second half of the last quarter, I would say. But the Dockers ended up beating the Cats by 14 points, 120 against 106. Pretty good game, I would say, with 226 points being scored. What we got next? John Williamson and Crocodile Roll.
1: Having a Bobby boy at the river, with no one else around. A tropical honeymoon, knocking a 4X down. She was standing in the water, eating a pumpkin scone, when splash, she was gone.

0: Madonna and Like a Virgin at 13 minutes to 7.
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sun shines most of the time. And the feeling is laid back. Palm trees grow and rents are low, but you know, I keep thinking about making my way back. Well, I'm New York City, born and raised.